Yeah, Memorial Day weekend is here. The kickoff of summer is going to start off wet and cold with 96.9 Bob FM, with highs only supposed to be in the 50s tomorrow. Sandcastle has decided to delay its opening by day, so if you're planning on going tomorrow, you now have to wait until Sunday for the water park to open up.

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15: Tonight, rain showers and a low in the low 50s. Tomorrow, rain showers and a high in the low 60s. Currently, it's 55 in Pittsburgh.
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1: 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And Harry Styles was before that, and he'll be Lenny Kravitz's son-in-law pretty soon. He's set to marry Lenny's daughter Zoe by the end of the year. As Rob Allen with Steve Miller.

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Well, Foreigner's original lead singer Lou Gramm has a new solo album out with 99.5 FM. It's called Released, and that is out now. Foreigner, the band, they're going to be spending some time this summer with Lynyrd Skynyrd on the Double Trouble Double Vision Tour, kicking off late July.

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1: Cubs look to end a five-game losing streak this afternoon when they host the Astros at Wrigley Field. Cubs are now their 43 favorite. The Guardians have won six straight and nine of ten. They're in first place in the AL Central. $1.53 dog in Philly today against Christopher Sanchez. 5-2, a 1.82 earned run average. Philly's another 86 favorite. VGK won game one of the West Final 4-2. $1.60 dog at Ball Arena against the Avalanche today. The Avs minus 192 moneyline favorites. The Spurs laying 2.5 at home with the Thunder in game three of the Western Conference Finals of the NBA playoffs. That's at the Frostbank Center with a total of 216.5.
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17: Tonight, rain showers with a low in the low 50s. Tomorrow, rain showers with a high in the low 60s. Currently, it's 55 in Pittsburgh.
16: Bob.

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14: Tonight, rain showers, a low in the low 50s. Tomorrow, rain showers, a high in the low 60s. Currently 55 in Pittsburgh.
0: Bob untangled his headphone cord during the break. 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

That's The Clash on 96.9 Bob FM. And Benson Boone was before that, and he'll be here kicking off his tour at the PPG Paints Arena on July 7th. Tickets are on sale now. It's Rob Allen with Eric Clapton.

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15: Tonight, rain showers with a low in the low 50s. Tomorrow, rain showers with a high in the low 60s. Currently 54 in Pittsburgh.
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5: Today, mostly sunny with a high in the upper 70s. Tonight, rain with a low in the low 50s. Tomorrow, rain, then rain showers likely with a high in the low 60s. Currently, 54 in Pittsburgh.
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5: Today, rain, then rain showers likely with a high in the low 60s. Tonight, showers and thunderstorms likely with a low in the mid-50s. Tomorrow, showers and thunderstorms likely with a high in the low 80s. Currently, 54 in Pittsburgh.
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3: Today, rain, then chance of showers and thunderstorms with a high in the low 60s. Tonight, showers and thunderstorms with a low in the mid-50s. Tomorrow, chance of rain showers, then chance of showers and thunderstorms with a high in the upper 70s. Currently, 54 in Pittsburgh.
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4: Today, rain followed by a chance of showers and thunderstorms with a high in the low 60s. Tonight, showers and thunderstorms with a low in the mid 50s. Tomorrow, a chance of rain showers, then a chance of showers and thunderstorms with a high in the upper 70s. Currently, it is 52 in Pittsburgh.
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0: always have the knack to play the right song at exactly the right time. 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
2: 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About to check outside the game. 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
2: Today, rain, then a chance of showers and thunderstorms with a high in the low 60s. Tonight, showers and thunderstorms with a low in the mid-50s. Tomorrow, a chance of rain showers, then a chance of showers and thunderstorms with a high in the upper 70s. Currently, it's 52 in Pittsburgh.
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11: Today, rain, then chance of showers and thunderstorms with a high in the low 60s. Tonight, showers and thunderstorms with a low in the mid-50s. Tomorrow, chance of rain showers, then chance of showers and thunderstorms with a high in the upper 70s. Currently, 52 in Pittsburgh.
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0: 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Southside Johnny and the Asbury Jukes and Joe Grischecki play their final show at the Holiday House in Monroeville, another legendary concert facility that's now a distant memory. But Bob remembers.
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12: Today, rain followed by a chance of showers and thunderstorms with a high in the low 60s. Tonight, showers and thunderstorms with a low in the mid-50s. Tomorrow, a chance of rain showers, then a chance of showers and thunderstorms with a high in the upper 70s. Currently, it's 50 in Pittsburgh.
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0: German scientist says the key to perfect espresso is less about the roast and more about the percolation. Bob thinks Sabrina Carpenter already knew that 2 years ago.
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devil went down to Georgia. He was looking for a soul to steal. 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

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'Cause I told you once, you son of a gun."

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2: Rams quarterback Matthew Stafford, last year's most valuable player, the first of his career after throwing for 4,707 yards at a career-high 46 touchdowns. He signed a one-year $55 million deal that will keep him under contract with the Rams through 2027. In fact, he has $105 million guaranteed remaining on his contract. Over-under passing yard prop bet for Stafford, 3,999.5 yards. Over-under touchdown prop bet, 30.5, shaded to the under. And Stafford is 14-1 to win back-to-back NFL MVP honors.
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11: Today, rain, then a chance of showers and thunderstorms with a high in the low 60s. Tonight, showers and thunderstorms with a low in the mid-50s. Tomorrow, a chance of rain showers, then a chance of showers and thunderstorms with a high in the upper 70s. Currently, it's 48 in Pittsburgh.
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0: Bob was at Three Rivers Stadium in 1984 when the Pittsburgh Maulers began to play in the USFL. They beat the Birmingham Stallions, and he even got running back Mike Rozier's autograph.
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2: Rams quarterback Matthew Stafford, last year's most valuable player, the first of his career after throwing for 4,770 yards at a career-high 46 touchdowns. He signed a one-year $55 million deal that will keep him under contract with the Rams through 2027. In fact, he has $105 million guaranteed remaining on his contract. Over-under passing yard prop bet for Stafford, 3,999.5 yards. Over-under touchdown prop bet, 30.5, shaded to the under. And Stafford is 14-1 to win back-to-back NFL MVP honors.
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7: Today, rain, then chance of showers and thunderstorms with a high in the low 60s. Tonight, showers and thunderstorms with a low in the mid-50s. Tomorrow, chance of rain showers, then chance of showers and thunderstorms with a high in the upper 70s. Currently, it's 50 in Pittsburgh.
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8: Today, light rain is likely, then a chance of showers and thunderstorms with a high in the low 60s. Tonight, showers and thunderstorms with a low in the mid-50s. Tomorrow, a chance of rain showers, then a chance of showers and thunderstorms with a high in the upper 70s. Currently, it is 52 in Pittsburgh.
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0: Tom burned up several pairs of JVC speakers in his first car to drown out the noisy muffler. You could hear him coming from blocks away.
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13: Today, light rain likely, then a chance of showers and thunderstorms with a high in the low 60s. Tonight, showers and thunderstorms with a low in the mid-50s. Tomorrow, a chance of rain showers, then a chance of showers and thunderstorms with a high in the upper 70s. Currently, it's 52 in Pittsburgh.
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13: Today, light rain is likely, then a chance of showers and thunderstorms with a high in the low 60s. Tonight, showers and thunderstorms with a low in the mid-50s. Tomorrow, a chance of rain showers, then a chance of showers and thunderstorms with a high in the upper 70s. Currently, it's 54 in Pittsburgh.
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4: Today, a chance of light rain, then a chance of showers and thunderstorms with a high in the low 60s. Tonight, showers and thunderstorms with a low in the mid-50s. Tomorrow, a chance of rain showers, then a chance of showers and thunderstorms with a high in the upper 70s. Currently, it's 54 in Pittsburgh.
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13: Today, light rain is likely, then a chance of showers and thunderstorms with a high in the low 60s. Tonight, showers and thunderstorms with a low in the mid-50s. Tomorrow, a chance of rain showers, then a chance of showers and thunderstorms with a high in the upper 70s. Currently, it's 55 in Pittsburgh.
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2: Today, there's a slight chance of showers and thunderstorms with a high in the low 60s. Tonight, there's a slight chance of showers and thunderstorms, then showers and thunderstorms are likely with a low in the mid-50s. Tomorrow, there's a chance of rain showers, then a chance of showers and thunderstorms, with a high in the upper 70s. Currently, it's 57 in Pittsburgh.
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5: Today, a slight chance of showers and thunderstorms with a high in the low 60s. Tonight, a slight chance of showers and thunderstorms, then showers and thunderstorms likely with a low in the mid-50s. Tomorrow, a chance of rain showers, then a chance of showers and thunderstorms with a high in the upper 70s. Currently, it's 61 in Pittsburgh.
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16: Tonight, there's a slight chance of showers and thunderstorms. Then showers and thunderstorms are likely with a low in the mid-50s. Tomorrow, there's a chance of rain showers. Then a chance of showers and thunderstorms with a high in the mid-70s. Currently, it's 64 in Pittsburgh.
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0: 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It sounded like a great idea at first. 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
1: Tonight, there's a slight chance of showers and thunderstorms. Then showers and thunderstorms are likely, with a low in the mid-50s. Tomorrow, there's a chance of rain showers, then a chance of showers and thunderstorms, with a high in the mid-70s. Currently, it's 64 in Pittsburgh.
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7: Tonight, there's a slight chance of showers and thunderstorms. Then showers and thunderstorms are likely with a low in the mid-50s. Tomorrow, there's a chance of rain showers, then a chance of showers and thunderstorms with a high in the mid-70s. Currently, it's 63 in Pittsburgh.
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9: Tonight, there's a slight chance of showers and thunderstorms. Then showers and thunderstorms are likely, with a low in the mid-50s. Tomorrow, there's a chance of rain showers, then a chance of showers and thunderstorms, with a high in the mid-70s. Currently, it is 61 in Pittsburgh.
0: Bob just spent that entire break trying to beat level 2 of Pac-Man. Yeah, he failed. But he nailed this next song.
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